0: Talking to Rock, Soundgarden, Rusty Cage, the CEO of Chipotle, Scott Boatwright. Did a pretty long interview recently with Yahoo Finance. He talks about the portion sizes in there. And he said that Chipotle is one of the places accused of shrinkflation. Customers complaining about paying more for less. And he basically said, he's like, I want those burritos and those bowls full as heck. You want more? Ask them for more. They'll give it to you. He says his team always just puts more. He wants the consumer to tell you too big. Yeah, he said consumer. He used the word consumer. And I guarantee this new Chipotle opens up and you want some extra in there. They're either going to charge you for it or you're going to be like, oh, we can't do that. I highly doubt this guy's going to be at every location, you know, spouting off about it. I am excited to try Chipotle, though. I've never had it. And we're getting one in town. Have you seen the sign? Yeah. Just ask them, Face says. Coming up, top five other questions we'd love to just ask fast food workers. 92 Rock.
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0: Miranda, You Don't Want to Know. It's 92 Rock. The CEO of Chipotle says customers should just ask if they want larger portions. Well, why stop there? See what I mean? Today's list is the top five other questions we'd love to just ask fast food workers. Number five, why is the ice cream machine always broken? Number four, would it kill you to give me more than two ketchup packets? Number three, who was the president the last time someone bought a salad? Number two, why is there always a single fry in my onion rings? And finally, the number one other question we'd love to just ask fast food workers. What was it like being Chachi on Happy Days? It's 92 Rock.
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4: Here's the weatherology forecast on 92 Rock. Lulls up aloft around 39 tonight under mainly clear skies. Winds out of the east around 5 miles per hour. Sunshine mixed with clouds at times. Tomorrow, high temperatures reach up to 75. Lulls dip down to about 46 tomorrow night. Mainly clear skies. Partly cloudy Saturday with daytime highs approaching 72. 67 Sunday. From the Weatherology Weather Center, I'm staff meteorologist Laura Lockwood.
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0: And a general consensus, it's only unattractive if they're sacrificing responsibilities or neglecting you. Yeah, I mean, it's if it's not bothering anybody, what's the harm? But one person did have a good comeback. It'll always be unattractive for a grown woman to dictate what a grown man does. So, yeah, that goes both ways. But, yeah, Lizzie, stay unpopular, I suppose. 92 Rock.
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0: 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Tomorrow night, Crave Tattoo's Regional Rock Hour will air at 5 o'clock. 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

0: Disturbed on 92 Rock, Land of Confusion. Well, if you're going to rob a place called the Half-Ass Bar, you aren't going to get away with it doing half-assed. Two women have been charged after stealing more than $3,500 from the Half-Ass Bar in Bland, Missouri. The bar has one of the coolest names ever, and then that's like the worst name for a town. Bland, Missouri. Real wild nightlife, I suppose. Broke into the safe. Cash to coin exchange machine was taken, and they attempted to break into an ATM on the site. They were also caught on security cameras along with their vehicle. Turns out, one of the women was the daughter of the owners. And the motivation was probably financing a drug habit, because one of them had fentanyl and meth on them when they were caught. Unfortunate. You know, it really is. People work hard for their stuff, and then, just drugs can ruin families. This is definitely something hard to come back from for their family, I think. I mean, the owners even called out their daughter on social media when they found out she was responsible. It's pretty nuts. It really is. And hopefully this chick gets help, the help that she needs, and her parents can recoup fairly quickly. It's 92 Rock.
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6: Here's the weatherology forecast on 92 Rock. Lows level off around 39 tonight under mainly clear skies. Winds out of the east around 5 miles per hour. Sunshine mixed with clouds at times. Tomorrow, high temperatures reach up to 75. Lows dip down to about 46 tomorrow night. Mainly clear skies. Partly cloudy Saturday with daytime highs approaching 72. 67 Sunday. From the Weatherology Weather Center, I'm staff meteorologist Laura Lockwood.
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